hit. It's great to be a Nepo kid. No life since the Rolling Stones.

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0: with
1: abgehakt.
0: Just one wing.
2: Oh, I imagine that you
0: could fulfill all
2: oui,
0: my wishes.
2: Longtemps.
1: Dann drücken wir jetzt beide gleichzeitig auf Start, okay?
3: You have been built.
1: Oh, but just so.
3: I just wanna see your face once.
1: Oh, next time we just meet. So
3: what's your face looking like?
1: By coincidence.
2: It's so great.
3: Just one wing.
0: Just one wing. Maybe I don't want to be a dream machine.
3: We could never switch places.
0: We could never switch places. What are your dreams?
2: Okay, just in a minute.
3: I hear your voice.
4: We don't know what
3: coming out of my throat.
0: I don't know if it's your phone.
3: Now,
0: I always like
3: I'm going to treat you and me. Like everybody else.
0: Now I'm going to treat you.
4: So, are you back?
0: I hear you.
4: Oh, now I hear you.
0: Oh, sorry, baby.
4: I'm
0: going to go. Coming.
2: How are you?
4: How?
0: Oh, who? My.
4: Ah, you meet too. Oh, I'm sorry.
0: Farewell.
2: Where are you?
4: I'm here.
2: Ah, j'ai rien compris à ce qu'il m'a dit.
0: Ready?
2: Juste toi? Je sais pas. Quand on va changer, je connais trop des souvenirs.
0: Everybody's talking at the same time.

I don't know. I don't know if you're listening to me. I don't really know if... Am I talking to you or am I just talking to the phone? I feel strange now. I will hang the phone.